0: WXTU Durham.
1: Tom has been a teacher for over 40 years. 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

Nigga, we the same. We come up the same corners. We ain't had much. You understand what I'm saying? You just gotta hustle. Nigga, you gotta go hard, man. You see it playing games, man? Niggas got it. I'm gonna get it. Trust me. I'm gonna get mine. I don't know about y'all niggas. You know what I'm saying? That niggas on bullshit. Real shit, man.

0: up in the air, far from nature. 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This is an evil crime. So over the top. Who would destroy someone so brutally? And why?
1: This is how it's supposed to look. I am the manual. Take a page from my book. I was raised around gangsters and crooks.
2: That's how it looked.
1: They said crime won't pay if you shook. I skipped home and ate what I cooked and all my

message in a bottle. I still got a heart in my chest, it's just hollow. 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I need the perfect words like a verse in the scripture. What God put together, let no man put asunder. 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

goals y'all see before you meet this 4 or 5 on the 6, 7. And the miles that I'm front, stuffing rounds in my drum, lost count of what I won for the 8, 9. You can come and get a scum for the 10th, 11th time. Out of every zap, I cut 227 dimes. For the 12 can run the place, that's still in my possession. I'ma bail and jump the gate. If the work clean, I might pay the 13, but if it ain't, I got a mini 14 that love to paint. With no brush, my bro don't think funny, he don't joke much. He quick to flash that cannon in your face like a close-up. 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That ain't enough bars, thinking back when I was 16, running up the curves, trying to catch.

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1: I have good news. 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
1: This is me, the world famous Tony Stark, y'all. Yeah, yeah, yeah. You know who I am. You know what I'm saying? I'm up here chilling with my man Sims on 88.7, y'all. Word up. That dial, don't touch that switch. Word is bomb because I rule the Al. And I could be Rikers Al or Staten Al or Long Al. It don't even matter. But touch this and get splattered. Yo, peace.
2: 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You chilling right now to the sounds of DJ Sam's Street Flavor Mix Show 88.7 FM. It's called Hip Hop Heaven because you know hip hop will never

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We long overdue, bro. 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

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I said, "Mister, you talking to somebody, will you tell me his name?"

0: I'm in style and in time. The candy paint, red wine, the catalytic converter chrome. Unlike an enzyme, put my hood on the map. It's the one that got red line. The way I like the floss, got Jack Johnson fair time. You seconds from the deadline. Bring that bag through for your crew, make the headlines. I need that knapsack, I ain't talking about bedtime. Paul behind the block, case the alphabet spin by.
1: Word up.
0: You ever had nightmares? A day trays going left. The sound of empty bank vaults can make it in no death. Came up with a dice crack, placing straight bets. Past the claim I owe 10% ain't paid up yet. The auto industry causing this to migrate, choking on.

box. You pick the pen up, come correct or don't come at all. Been rocking mics so long, I'm married to it through common law. Big Chief Commandant, fighting the common cause. Liberate the POWs, locked behind the walls. 6-inch white walls from not taking a loss. While white boys in white hoods set flame to the cross. Gang, this shit, they hung Christ, cause the way that he walked. And handing out fish plates on his way to the mall. 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While my lover down in Charleston having affairs. Respect I earn easy, but loyalty's rare. It take time for you to separate the wheat from the tear.

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V. Listen, I'm not perfect, but honestly, I'm glad that I'm not. But that's just me, though. I mean, I could sit around and wish I didn't go through all the things that I went through. But if I didn't, I wouldn't be me, right?

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0: Shout out to all the real ones, you know what I'm saying?
1: I am.
0: The ones that remain solid.
1: I am.
0: Understand me?
1: I am.
0: Ones that keep it true.
1: I am.
0: That's the real you.
1: I am.
0: Stay 10 toes down. This the new Rap City 2.
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She was a visitor. She was a visitor.

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The lady right next door got robbed today. They took her coat, her jewels, and all of her pay. And somewhere in the terror, they took her life. And now here she was, the policeman's wife. They stand in the alley till you turn your back. When they catch you off guard, they come and attack. And with each stupid act, sets back 10 years. And when I walk downtown, it's me that they fear. My daddy used to say, be proud and look around. But it's the brothers, not the others, that's tearing us down. Population growing, kids thinking that they know it. Smart to talk about that birth control. At first they were knowing, now she is showing. And they just found out that the water is cold. One night pleasure brought

WXDU. Clutching the envelope tightly, I stepped onto the ladder at the bottom of the treehouse. Something caught my eye above me, and I looked up. Light! It looked as if there were a firework display going on inside the treehouse. Crackling and snapping and whizzing sounds spun around above my head. Light shot out in sparks, dancing to the popping of noise. And then I looked up and saw. 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

Got lost in my brain. 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

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I'm sure it will be the last. 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
1: Hello, car of teenagers. If you don't mind, I'm only going to broadcast this out of the speaker on the passenger side so we can talk in private. Okay, now that we're alone, what's with your friend's driving? Is he always this reckless? You should say something, something witty. Make a joke about the airbag or something. Hearses are funny, too. You could make a joke about hearses. Driver, just so you know, we're totally not talking about you. He suspects nothing.
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0: All right, I've gone through all the tracks, just move through the beats. 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
0: Scratching up my first school dance takes confidence. 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